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0: boxing fans, mark your calendars. Ryan Garcia puts his welterweight world title on the line against hard-hitting top contender Conor Benn, plus undefeated Australian superstar Jai Opetaia takes on Noel Michalian. 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The best part? 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
10: No major slowdowns to report so far this morning, but there is light fog in the area. Drive times into Asheville on I-26 are up to 27 minutes from Hendersonville, 21 minutes from Fletcher, and 14 minutes from Weaverville.
11: I'm 7 News meteorologist Nicole Collins. We're starting off your Thursday with plenty of sunshine. We'll gradually see the clouds filtering in as we go through the afternoon. With that being said, everyone should stay mostly dry. Afternoon highs are feeling warmer than they've been, topping off mostly into the upper 80s. We'll keep things warm as we go through your Friday as well. By Friday evening, though, likely seeing a few showers and storms pushing into the area. We'll continue with widespread rounds of some showers and storms around for your day on Saturday. That will slightly cool off the temperatures.
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0: It's the TJ Show, and yesterday I mentioned there are certain roads that I've been driving on for years now. I don't even know the names of them because I've become dependent on my GPS in certain areas. Hey, Spencer in Tyler, Texas, you wanted to mention something about that?
1: Man, I just want to reassure you, it's okay to not know the roads of the town. And the excuse that I always use, because I'm the same way, and my wife grew up in this town, but I moved here, is I say I always put it into the GPS so it tells me where the speed traps are, because I'd rather just not get a ticket, and I haven't gotten one since I moved up here.
0: Well, how about that?
2: Okay.
0: So you're okay with not knowing. You're allowing that part of your brain to go dark, and you want to rely on the computer to get you to where you need to go.
1: Well, and you know, I've got three daughters, so I've got kids, so I know things based off of the locations of the McDonald's and the Sonic and the, you know, and the things that matter to them and my wife. Like, I can tell you where Ulta is, but I don't know that 110 turns into Grande or whatever, you know, that's a Frappuccino in my head.
0: Yeah, Spencer, so I moved into the neighborhood that my wife grew up in.
1: There you
0: and
1: go.
0: And like all of her friends, they all, and especially like the older generation. Oh, yeah, you take so-and-so to get to so-and-so, you go 561 to see, and I'm like, oh, yeah, I think so.
2: Okay, yeah.
0: Yeah.
2: Sounds good.
1: I'm pretty sure that's what I take. I don't know. Waze tells me, and they can tell what's traffic-y, so really it helps me. I'm just being efficient.
0: Yeah, isn't it interesting how much people are passionate about roads and, like, knowing which one you take to get to where you're going?
2: Mm-hmm.
1: I think it's more of the generation that grew up in the town, but I think this next generation isn't going to be like streets like that. I think it's all going to be GPS because kids don't have time to learn all those things either, but,
2: Oh, they should.
0: Spencer, I've tried to figure out why people have cared so much about what road you take to get where, and I wonder if it started when the roads were used for horses. It must have been a very exciting thing to have these new roads where you could use your new car, and then it would be an exciting discussion point. Oh, how'd you get there? Oh, I took this road, and it was all new to them. And then did that carry into the next generation? And now we're sort of stuck with it. It's kind of a how's the weather conversation that has evolved now to being almost meaningless.
1: That's a really good point, because I have been in quite a few conversations with people who are like, oh, you see the construction off of whatever?
0: Right.
1: And I'm like, no, because I take Waze.
2: Yesterday, I was using a GPS to get home from a doctor's appointment. And mind you, I've been to this doctor multiple times.
0: Mm-hmm.
2: And the GPS was telling me to go one particular way. And I'm like, that doesn't make any sense. That's going to put me all the way somewhere else I don't need to be. No, I'm going to go. I'm turning this thing off. I'm going the way I need to go and the way I know. I kid you not. There was 13 minutes of traffic.
0: Because
2: there was a car
1: there
2: accident.
1: There you go.
2: So, yes, the other way was longer than the one that the way that I went, but it was helping me try to avoid an accident.
0: Wow. And see, those are the early tremors of the robot takeover right there.
2: And
0: you're fighting them, but you don't want to.
3: Isn't it annoying when the computer is smarter than you?
2: Oh, I was upset.
3: Oh,
2: I was
3: annoying.
2: Like, oh, this is why you wanted me to go that way.
0: Spencer, so you have three daughters?
1: Yes, sir.
0: Can you hold on for a second?
1: Sure.
0: I have questions for this guy. Stay right there, Spencer. More with Spencer a few moments away on the TJ Show. 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
13: The left shoulder is closed on I-26 eastbound before exit 37 in Buncombe County due to a crash. You can expect delays on Smoky Park Highway and on Brevard and Long Shoals Road in Arden. School traffic is also picking up across the area, and there are reports of fog throughout the county. Drive times into Asheville on I-26 are up to 29 minutes from Hendersonville, 23 minutes from Fletcher, and 15 minutes from Weaverville.
14: I'm 7 News meteorologist Nicole Collins. Look for dry conditions around as we go through your Thursday. Starting off the day with a little bit more sunshine, we'll see the clouds filtering in through the afternoon and evening. Despite that, temperatures are still warming up, topping off in the upper 80s as we go through the afternoon. Similar temperatures are around for your Friday, a little bit above normal for this time of year. By Friday evening, we'll likely see a few passing showers and storms making their way into the area. That activity sticks around through your Saturday, slightly cooling things off.
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0: This is the TJ Show, and there's some footage rolling around of the Rams arriving in Australia. The game is tonight. Although, of course, if you're in Australia, the game is
1: tomorrow morning.
0: Yeah. Time is all kinds of messed up. There were two different philosophies. The 49ers got there with a week to hang out. The Rams are like getting into town and then leaving right away, which is kind of a bummer because who doesn't want to check out Australia?
2: Yeah, I'd love to if I was there.
0: Yeah, I've only heard beautiful things about it. And apparently everyone getting off the plane from the Rams, they look exhausted and grumpy because they were just on a 17-hour flight. Those are your Rams, J-Bo. Did they make the right move?
2: We'll see once they play.
0: It's on Netflix tonight.
1: Yeah.
0: Wait, which I don't
3: know. They're playing football on Netflix?
0: Yeah, I don't know why it annoys me, but it does. I don't even have like a good explanation. I'm just annoyed by it.
1: They had a game last year too.
0: I guess what annoys me about it is, wouldn't that normally just be something they'd put on regular TV? It's not on regular TV, so you have to pay for it if you want to see it.
1: Yeah, hypothetically, you need 4 different subscriptions if you want to watch every single NFL game.
2: So frustrating. At some point, you just go, you know what, forget it.
0: Yeah, like, who needs
2: who cares?
0: Football?
2: I'm over it.
1: The NFL Sunday Ticket, which is supposed to have all of the games, costs over $300 for the season, but that doesn't include the games that come on Peacock or Amazon Prime.
0: Seriously?
1: Or Netflix.
0: Yeah. Doesn't that feel unfair as a football fan?
1: Yeah, I mean, it's getting to be that way where I think you're not going to be able to watch football at all for free in the near future.
0: That's sad. It was like such a part of the family. Mm-hmm. You'd sit down, you'd watch the game. Hopefully at least the local games will still broadcast.
1: Fingers
0: crossed. You can tune in. Yes.
3: That happens with wrestling too. My dad, he doesn't watch football, but he watches wrestling. He has to have 4 different accounts to watch all the wrestling shows he wants. And he had to get ESPN. He will never watch anything else on ESPN except for wrestling.
2: That's
3: he does
2: insane.
3: Not watch any other sport. It's crazy.
0: Kenny said he has a gift for me for the football season.
1: Well, last year, one of our friends gave you a Buffalo Bills hat.
0: Yeah, and I wore that,
1: by the way. Start of the season.
0: Because I don't have a team. I grew up in the New York area, but, you know, whatever. They sent me a hat. Sure, I'll root for them.
1: Yeah, so I wanted to give you a hat for the start of the NFL season.
0: Oh, really?
1: Yeah.
0: Well, let me guess. I wonder what team it is.
1: Yeah.
0: Oh, it's a Jets hat. Okay.
1: It's a really nice
2: hat. You went from the Buffalo Bills, a winning team, to the Jets, a losing team.
0: $49.99 for this hat?
1: I got it for free.
0: How did you do that?
1: My friend was at a Jets event. He's not a Jets fan, but he got that hat for free, and he gave his hats that he got to my brother and me, and I figured that you could use that.
0: Wow. Let me think about it.
2: Use is a heavy word.
3: For, yeah. What, good luck? I put that in air quotes, by the way.
2: Right.
1: To make your dad proud. Get ready for it. The Jets are going to beat the Titans on Sunday.
0: Okay. Thank you for the gift.
2: We'll see.
0: Thank you for this, Kenny. Very thoughtful.
1: I expect to see you wearing that.
2: Can I see the hat? Can you turn it towards me?
0: Yeah.
2: Oh, okay. It's nice.
0: You like it?
2: Yeah, subtle.
0: Okay.
2: I like it.
0: Yeah, they make Jets hats
2: subtle logo.
0: Because you want to hide the fact that it's a Jets hat. You don't want anyone to see this from too far away.
2: Right.
1: That's the exact hat that the coaches will be wearing on the sidelines.
0: Excellent. 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
14: You can expect delays on Smoky Park Highway in Asheville, as well as on I-240 East and Patton Avenue. Backups are happening on I-26 East heading into town as well. And there are delays on Amboy Road in the Rad and Long Shoals Road in Arden. And drive times into Asheville on I-26 are up to 33 minutes from Hendersonville, 27 minutes from Fletcher, and 19 minutes from Weaverville.
15: I'm 7 News meteorologist Nicole Collins. Look for dry conditions around as we go through your Thursday. Starting off the day with a little bit more sunshine, we'll see the clouds filtering in through the afternoon and evening. Despite that, temperatures are still warming up, topping off in the upper 80s as we go through the afternoon. Similar temperatures are around for your Friday, a little bit above normal for this time of year. By Friday evening, we'll likely see a few passing showers and storms making their way into the area. That activity sticks around through your Saturday, slightly cooling things.

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We hope to get you on soon.

0: is the TJ show. You know, there's a story I can't get out of my head.
1: What story is that?
0: We brought this up earlier in the show. Apple had their big Apple Celebration Day where they talk about all the new products on the way.
1: Yeah.
0: And we talked about that, but one of the products is the latest Apple Watch, and there's a new feature coming called Audio Intelligence. And it's basically like there's a microphone on all the time, capturing everything that's going on. So I think in a best case scenario, let's say J-Bo and I are having a conversation, or maybe we're all in a meeting together, it could just recap the conversation and give us a summary with AI.
1: Right.
0: So I'm wondering, like, well, first of all, where does all of that information go? If you've got the Apple Watch, is it going somewhere? Does Apple have access to it? So Apple is stating that the raw audio remains inaccessible. Now, when I read that, it doesn't say it doesn't exist. They're just saying they won't or can't access it. So is that meaning all of our conversations are somewhere and at this point in time, they can't access it? But then a larger question. So let's say these watches are just recording everyone's interactions, and maybe for months or years. What if the goalpost switches at some point and now they have all of this information, all of these humans interacting with one another? Can they use that for something? Can they use that to make robotic entities more human? It just seems like a lot of great information to see how we're communicating with one another.
1: Well, there's been a lot of companies that have said that the conversations or things that we use their devices for isn't being accessed. They can't use it. And then we've found out later that they've actually have been using it to train AI and information's been leaked. So maybe there's right now they can't access it. I put that in quotes, but eventually I do believe they're going to use it for their AI.
0: So, yeah. And what do you think they could do? Like if they just had, I mean, imagine that hundreds of thousands, millions of hours of people interacting with each other naturally. What does that do for a big company if they throw that all into an AI model? I don't know.
1: Your imagination is a great thing. What do you think?
0: My
1: imagination tells me a whole lot of things it can do with that.
0: Yeah. And I also, you know, if they were doing right by us, like, you know, the fact that we could stream music and enjoy that. Okay, great. That's fun. But there's a lot of things that are not fun that seem to be hurting people. So are they going to use all this data on us for a fun thing? I don't know. I just feel like it's not going. When considering we just read that headline earlier about the dude from Anthropic who left and said there might be a 10% chance that computers will end humans.
1: Yes.
0: I'm just not holding out
1: the
0: high
1: AI
0: hopes.
1: End humans, yeah.
0: Yeah, that the more data we shovel over, and you know, I hate saying this because I love Apple. I've got my iPhone. I love their computers. Mm-hmm. I love going to the Apple store. It's so clean. I don't even need to clean my own house because the Apple store is clean enough. I can
1: just
0: enjoy
1: it. Carries over, huh, to your house?
0: Yes, absolutely. So, well, we'll see where it all goes. On that note, do you guys want to do this again tomorrow?
1: No.
0: Come on.
1: No, I don't.
0: No,
1: she's over it.
0: No, it's going to be fun. I'm telling you. There's good news coming with all of this tech stuff. I feel it. This is the TJ Show. 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
6: I'm 7 News meteorologist Nicole Collins. Look for dry conditions around as we go through your Thursday. Starting off the day with a little bit more sunshine. We'll see the clouds filtering in through the afternoon and evening. Despite that, temperatures are still warming up, topping off in the upper 80s as we go.

go through the afternoon. Similar temperatures are around for your Friday, a little bit above normal for this time of year. By Friday evening, we'll likely see a few passing showers and storms making their way into the area. That activity sticks around through your Saturday, slightly

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Deej hanging on your workday. We'll get through it and we'll do it together. Second to last day of the work week, celebrating a Friday Eve. We're going to do it with Sabrina Carpenter.

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And if you have a song that is going to put you in that mood, well, then now is the time. You got to let me know about it. Hit us on the text line, 828-240-9650. I got some slots open, and I will put in your request to our playlist. 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And don't make it 80s disco, like, you know, think 2000s in today. 828-240-9650. Do it up. For just a

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We're trying to raise some money and do it all for an amazing cause to help out our neighbors right here in Western North Carolina. 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It's

0: 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It's Deej, and of course, 2 years almost since Hurricane Helene devastated Western North Carolina. 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

0: 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Deej hanging on your work day and celebrating a Friday Eve. We're doing it with Shaboozy coming up. That one's for Becca and Black Mountain. It's on the way after Pink. It's Mix.
1: Right from the start, you were a thief. You stole my heart, and I, your willing victim.

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0: 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You could do that by calling our phone number.
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That on the way. 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

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Experience the rich and diverse flavors of Asia and do it over at Jasmine Pan-Asian Restaurant. Reminder, anything you want to hear, we still got some slots to fill up this hour. You got a song that's going to put you in that good mood. 828-240-9650. Number over on the request text line. Hit us up there. Kesha coming up after Tame Impala.

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It's up to Erica in Weaverville. Hit us on the text line for Dua Lipa. Got her on deck. It's coming up after the Chainsmokers and Halsey. It's Mix 96.5.

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Deej, hanging on your work day. Almost there. Few hours left. You can check it off the list. And then look at that. It's Friday, and you pretty much made it. 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

0: 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It's Deej, and well, we're 2 years, almost 2 years after Hurricane Helene, of course, devastated Western North Carolina. That recovery is still continuing, and that is why Mix 96.5's Revival Continues benefit auction is going down. 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And every single winning bid, well, it goes to benefit the Swannanoa Resilience Hub, and of course all the continued recovery that they're doing over there. So preview all those auction items and get ready to bid. 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Get some cool stuff. 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

levitating. Mix 96.5, good music, good mood. Deej and I'm getting out of here. But Steve's going to be up next for your ride home. He'll hang out with you. And I will talk to you tomorrow. And look at that, it'll be Friday. 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Until then, take care of each other. Leaving you with Ella Langley. We already know where she's choosing. Just when

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0: Justin Timberlake on Mix 96.5. Good music, good mood. I'm Steve Marcus, guest hosting the Melanie Show again today on this Thursday afternoon. The fall colors are coming soon. I know, they're coming. It just means it's getting colder and winter's coming and all that. But the fall foliage is absolutely breathtaking here in the mountains. And if you want to skip the parkway and all the crowds that come with it while enjoying the fall foliage this year, we have a great article for you at 828newsnow.com. There's some great hidden spots where you can really take in the foliage and not have to deal with all the tourists and such. Check that article at 828newsnow.com.
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0: Alex Warren on Mix 96.5. Good music, good mood. I'm Steve Marcus in for Melanie on this Thursday afternoon. We love to celebrate educators. That's why we're doing the M.B. Haynes Teacher of the Month Award once again. Once a month, Melanie shows up in a teacher's classroom to surprise them with prizes and just praise in general. It's really always a nice moment. So if you know a teacher who's really making a difference in the lives of your kids, tell us all about them by doing a nomination today. 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

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I'm Steve Marcus for Melanie on a Thursday. Another commercial-free lunch coming up at noon with DJ Rice tomorrow. 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

0: 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Good music, good mood. I'm Steve Marcus, guest hosting the Melanie Show on this Thursday afternoon. We are coming up on 2 years since Hurricane Helene devastated Western North Carolina, and the recovery work continues. We're going to do another benefit auction. 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

0: Sabrina Carpenter on Mix 96.5. 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I'm Steve Marcus, guest hosting The Melanie Show on this Thursday afternoon. We have the perfect feel-good soundtrack for your weekend this weekend, starting on Saturday night at 8 with our Throwback Mix show, and then at 10 after that, the Hyper Mix with DJ Sticky Boots, the perfect party mix for your Saturday night this weekend on Mix 96.5.
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1: 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I'm Steve Marcus, guest hosting the Melanie Show on this Thursday afternoon. 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

0: all alone. 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Good music, good mood. I'm Steve Marcus, guest hosting The Melanie Show on this Thursday afternoon. Former Twilight Saga actor Taylor Lautner and his wife, also named Taylor, are expecting their first child. They announced in June that they're expecting a girl, and Taylor and Taylor are going to name the young lady, yeah, you guessed it, Taylor. Apparently, it's a thing, and their friends are all in on it. Their friends distinguish the two adults here by calling them Boy Tay and Girl Tay. So I guess when their new daughter comes along, it'll just be Baby Tay.
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Good music, good mood. I'm Steve Marcus in for Melanie on this Thursday afternoon. This time tomorrow, we'll be kicking off the Friday 5 o'clock traffic jam, an upbeat throwback mix to kick off the weekend here on Mix 96.5.

0: 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I'm Steve Marcus, guest hosting the Melanie Show on this Thursday after work. 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

0: 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I'm Steve Marcus, guest hosting The Melanie Show on this Thursday. Another edition of The Daily Download coming up this weekend. Carson Daly will be in on Sunday morning, bright and early, to count down the week's top 30 songs. And it's all brought to you by Call Dad AC and Heating. 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

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I'm Steve Marcus. You know, connecting with us is easier than ever, and you already know the number, 828-240-9650. 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

0: Backstreet Boys on Mix 96.5. Good music, good mood. I'm Steve Marcus, guest hosting The Melanie Show on this Thursday after work. The backlash to those flock cameras continues nationwide and, of course, right here at home in Western North Carolina. Now, Brevard Police withdrawing their license plate reader proposal that had been out there and saying, I think we're going to rethink this a little bit. You can read more about it with the article we have for you at 828newsnow.com.
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1: 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But wait a minute, isn't this...
0: Shh. Yeah, yes it is.
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0: Somber on Mix 96.5. Good music, good mood. I'm Steve Marcus in for Melanie, guest hosting the Melanie Show all week long this week. Coming up on 2 years since Hurricane Helene devastated the area here in Western North Carolina, and we're going to do another benefit auction. We did this time last year, and we're going to do it again. The Revival Continues benefit auction begins on September 17th. 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